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1: Don't even bother to explain, he says. 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Just get your shit and go. 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

0: rish në Radion Klab FM pas 20 minutash, mundësuar nga Bucks Bay.
1: Yeah, like to dedicate this record right here to my main man, Johnny Cash, a real American gangster. 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